know I feel, then it's real. Take my heart. I've been lonely too long. 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